God's great big family and the truth. You know love is all we need.

We are the world. We are the children. We are the ones who make a brighter day. So let's not give in.

Oh, let me hear you. We sing, we sing, we sing, we sing, we sing, we sing, we sing, we sing, we sing, we sing, we sing, we sing, we sing, we sing, we sing, we sing, we sing, we sing, we sing, we sing, we sing, we sing, we sing, we sing, we sing, we sing, we sing, we sing, we sing, we sing, we sing, we sing, we sing, we sing, we sing, we sing, we sing, we sing, we sing, we sing, we sing, we sing, we sing, we sing, we 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
1: 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Oh, oh,
0: oh, oh, oh, just turn around now. You're not welcome anymore. Weren't you the one who tried to crush me with the fire? You got some food. Did you think I'd lay down and die? Don't you die? I will die. There's no smoke inside, no kind